Andre Crouch, Marvin Winans, and Let the Church Say Amen. Here's Reverend Milton Bronson and the Tommies now with Safe in His Arms.

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You could be the next person you hear on the

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0: Jonathan McReynolds, Jamal Roberts, and Steel. Hey, Lance Fuller with you. I got more inspiration on the way, so lock it down for the Prince of Praise, Byron Cage, with the presence of the Lord is here. That's right. Wherever we are, the presence of the Lord is there also. Hallelujah. Hey, I got Pastor Shirley Caesar coming up, some Bryn Jones, Evelyn Turin, Teenagey, the brand new James Fortune, and more. It's all coming up, so make sure you lock it down and stick around.
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1: Seek and you will find. Knock, and the door will be open unto you. I'm Kim Harper Johnson on this happy Sunday, the first Sunday of June, 2026. All right now, got Donna Lawrence and company back to Eden. Helen Baylor and Helen's testimony. You don't want to miss it. Well, let me do a quick shout out. That's what it's all about, giving honor to whom honor is due, to every minister and every pastor listening in right now, getting ready for a full day, of worship services, virtually, online, in person. We are praying for you on today. Let your pastor know how much you appreciate him or her. All right? They encourage us. Let's encourage them. Always like to give honor to whom honor is due. To every minister and pastor listening in, God bless you.
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1: Hallelujah. Hallelujah. You know, when I think about it, I started in the church as a little girl, 7 years old, and grandmother used to take me to church back in Tulsa, Oklahoma, and I used to sing for the Lord, and I used to sing in the adult choir, and I loved the Lord with all my heart. By the time I was 9 years old, I was gung-ho, and my grandmother even said to me one day, she said, you know, baby, God's going to use you one day. 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By the time I was 11 years old, my mother and father and my five brothers and my little sister, we moved from Tulsa to California. My dad's job has transferred him out here. And by the time I was 12 years old, I found myself in the nightclubs in Los Angeles. 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

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Hey, it's Kim Harford Johnson. Tune in tomorrow morning at 7:15 as Sherry Mackey brings you the morning prayer. 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

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Hey, it's Kim Harford Johnson. 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
1: Now, faith is the substance of things hoped for. It is the evidence of things not seen. I'm Kim Harper Johnson. Got Edwin Hawkins. God will take care of you. Choice Need, Hallelujah, and more of your favorites. Keep it here. June is officially recognized as African-American Music Appreciation Month. Yeah, that's right. It honors the massive contributions of Black musicians, singers, artists, producers, and songwriters to American and global culture. Well, who started it? President Jimmy Carter officially decreed June as Black Music Month on June 7th, 1979. Now, there was a name change in 2009. President Barack Obama renamed the observance to African American Music Appreciation Month. And in 2023, President Joe Biden returned it to his original name, Black Music Month. Whatever it is, we're going to celebrate with some great gospel music. How about that?
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Hi, it's Kim Harper Johnson. Remember tomorrow morning at 7:25, it's your birthday shout out. 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
1: Speak those things that were not as though they were. The power of life and death is in your tongue. Mind what you say. Amen. Kim Harford Johnson with you on this happy Sunday. It's June 7th, and if today is your birthday, yeah, I got a gift from me to you, like a big old slice of birthday cake. It's for you later this hour. Keep it here. Here's Bishop Daryl Pettis' Strength and Praise. Yes, Lord.

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Jesus is a great king all over this earth, and we bow down before you, Master. Jesus reigns sovereign. Ah, your majesty. I'm Kim Harford Johnson with you. Happy Sunday, June 7th. And if today is your birthday, let me help you celebrate. Yeah, I got a gift from me to you. I'll give it to you straight ahead. Right now, here's Nia Allen, Lord.

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1: I sought the Lord, and He heard me, and He delivered me from all of my fears. Keep your eyes fixed on Jesus, the author and finisher of our faith. I'm Kim Harford Johnson, got the Canton Spirituals. 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

This is Jacalyn Carr welcoming you to the Jacalyn Carr Show, where we lift your spirit and feed your soul with the word and worship. Family, I'm feeling especially blessed today because we've got an incredible lineup with music from Dorinda Clark Cole, Monica Lisa Stevenson, Kiara Shear Kelly, Marvin Sapp, and so many more anointed artists who are going to minister to your spirit. Family, stay tuned for today's winning strategy that will equip you to overcome any obstacle. I got your winning quote that will renew your mind. And of course, our email question of the day, where I'll be addressing something that might be exactly what you need to hear. Remember, the same God who brought you through yesterday's battles is the same God who would give you victory in today's challenges. Let's get things started, family, with You've Been So Faithful by Ted and Sherry right here on the Jacalyn Carr Show.

family. Let's continue with Dorinda Clark Cole's Powerful, Great, and Mighty. I love this song because it reminds us that no matter what we face, we serve a God who is greater and mightier than any challenge. As you listen, family, I want you to remember that the same God who parted the Red Sea, the same God who brought down the walls of Jericho, is the same God who's working in your situation right now. Here's Dorinda Clark Cole with Great and Mighty on the Jacalyn Carr

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2: 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It's

Welcome back to the Jacalyn Carr Show. I am Jacalyn Carr, and I'm so grateful you've chosen to spend part of your day with me, family. Up next is the anointed Monica Lisa Stevenson with It Is Well. It's definitely a timeless declaration of trust in God, regardless of our circumstances. You know, being able to say it is well with my soul doesn't mean everything in your life is perfect. It just means you found perfect peace, even in the midst of imperfect situations. Family, as you listen, I want you to think about those areas in your life where you need to declare it is well, even when it doesn't feel that way. Here's Monica Lisa Stevenson with It Is Well on the Jacalyn Carr Show.

was Monica Lisa Stevenson with It Is Well. Now it's time, family, for our email question of the day. Today's question comes from Jasmine in Atlanta. She writes, Ja'Kalen, I've been praying for a specific breakthrough for over 2 years now. I've fasted, I've sown seeds, I've been faithful in church, but nothing seems to be changing. How do I keep my faith strong when it feels like God isn't answering? Well, Jasmine, thank you so much for your honesty and vulnerability. First, I want to tell you and let you know that what you're experiencing is something many believers go through. That tension between continuing to believe and wondering if God is still listening. Here's what I want to share with you. God's delays are not his denials. In Isaiah 55:8-9, God reminds us that his ways and thoughts are higher than ours. So what looks like a delay to you might actually be God's perfect timing at work. During these waiting seasons, it is very crucial to keep your eyes on God rather than on the breakthrough itself. I want you to continue to serve him faithfully, continue to worship him wholeheartedly, continue to trust his timing. Remember, Joseph waited 13 years from his dream to promotion. David waited years between his anointing and crowning as king. Now, hopefully, and I know you won't have to wait that long, but that is just an example. Jasmine, I also want you to consider that God might be using this season to prepare you for the blessing. Sometimes the waiting period is actually your training ground. So instead of asking when, God, try asking, what are you teaching me in this season, God? Finally, I want you to remember that faith isn't just believing God can. It's knowing that he will in his perfect timing. The Bible tells us in Hebrews 11:1, faith is the substance of things hoped for, the evidence of things not seen. So your continued prayers and belief are not in vain. They're literally building a testimony that will glorify God when the breakthrough finally comes. I'm praying for you, Jasmine, and anybody else who may have needed that. And I believe that it's coming. It's literally coming sooner than you think. I want you to stay focused, stay faithful, and know that God hasn't forgotten about you. Family, let's continue with Smokey Norfolk's Powerful In My Name right here on the Ja'Kalen Carr Show.

That was Smokey Norful with In My Name, reminding us of the authority that we have when we pray in the name of Jesus. You know, John 14 and 13 through 14 tells us, and I will do whatever you ask in my name so that the Father may be glorified in the Son. You may ask me for anything in my name and I will do it. What a powerful promise, family. We're going to take another break, but when we return, I'll be sharing more anointed music from Kiara Shear Kelly featuring Anthony Brown and Latrice Pace. And this is Ja'Kalyn Carr, and you're listening to the Ja'Kalyn Carr Show. We'll be

Welcome back to the Jacalyn Carr Show. I'm Jacalyn Carr, and I'm so grateful for your company today, family. You know, there's something powerful about complete surrender to God, giving Him not just some of our lives, but all of our lives, everything. And that's exactly what Kiara Shear Kelly and Anthony Brown expresses in this next song, family. We want to ensure that we're not holding back from God. Remember, He's the writer of your destiny. So if He's the writer, He should control, because He knows exactly what He wants from you, where He wants to place you, what He wants to do through you and for you. But it can't happen until you become all His. Here's Kiara Shear Kelly and Anthony Brown with All Yours on the Jacalyn Carr Show.

That was Latrice Pace with It's Morning. Such a beautiful reminder that no matter how long your night season has been, morning is coming. It is time for our winning quote, family. This quote has been ministering to my spirit all week, and I believe it will speak to you as well. A preacher once said, faith is not the absence of fear. It is the presence of belief in the midst of fear. I want you to let that sink in for a moment, family. So many of us think that if we're still experiencing fear, doubt, or anxiety, it means our faith isn't strong enough. But I want you to understand that true faith isn't the absence of those feelings. It's choosing to believe God's promises despite those feelings. Think about it. Noah built an ark while people mocked him. Abraham left his homeland not knowing where he was going. David, he faced Goliath when everyone else ran away. Listen, I'm sure they all felt fear, but they didn't let that fear

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Jesus didn't rebuke him for his honesty about his struggling faith. He honored his desire to believe and healed his son. So family, if you're facing a situation today that frightens you, don't beat yourself up for feeling afraid.

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And faith works the same way. It's not about never doubting. It's about believing in the midst of your doubts. Now, family, let's continue with Marvin Sapp's powerful testimony. He was there right here on the Ja'Kalyn Carr Show.

up with He Was There. Such a powerful reminder that God has been faithful in every season of our lives, family. You know, sometimes we forget how God brought us through the past challenges. But when we take time to remember His faithfulness, it builds our faith for current battles. Family, we're going to take one more short break, but when we return, I'll be sharing today's winning strategy, practical spiritual wisdom you can apply to your life right now. Plus, we got more powerful worship coming from Josh Bracey. This is Ja'Kalyn Carr, and you're listening to the Ja'Kalyn Carr Show. Don't go anywhere. We'll be

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Welcome back to the Jacalyn Carr Show, family. It is time for today's winning strategy, and I believe this word is going to transform how you approach life's challenges. Today's winning strategy is about the power of strategic gratitude. Family, we all know that we should be thankful, but I want to talk about gratitude as a spiritual weapon and a life strategy, not just a nice sentiment. In 1 Thessalonians 5:18, Paul instructs us to give thanks in all circumstances, for this is God's will for you in Christ Jesus. Notice, it doesn't say give thanks for all circumstances, but in all circumstances. There's a difference, family. Strategic gratitude isn't about pretending everything is perfect. It's about finding reasons to be thankful in the midst of the difficult situations. Here's three ways to practice strategic gratitude. First, you got to use gratitude as a weapon against anxiety. In Philippians 4:6-7, Paul tells us, do not be anxious about anything, but in every situation, by prayer and petition, with thanksgiving, present your requests to God. And the peace of God, which transcends all understanding, will guard your hearts and your minds in Christ Jesus. Did you catch that, family? Thanksgiving is a part of the formula for exchanging anxiety for peace. When worry tries to overwhelm you, counteract it with specific gratitude for what God has already done in your life. Another thing is, use gratitude as a doorway to God's presence. Psalm 104 instructs us to enter into his gates with thanksgiving and his courts with praise. Family, you want to experience more of God's presence? You got to start with thanksgiving. Also, use gratitude as a perspective shifter. In Acts 16, Paul and Silas were beaten, thrown in prison, and put in stocks. Yet at midnight, they were praying and singing hymns to God. Their gratitude and praise didn't change their circumstances immediately, but it changed their perspective on their circumstances. And eventually, it led to their miraculous deliverance. Family, when you choose gratitude in difficult situations, you're declaring that your circumstances don't determine your attitude. God does. I challenge you this week to practice strategic gratitude. Each morning, before you check your phone or turn on the news, take 5 minutes to thank God for specific blessings in your life. When you face challenges throughout the day, pause and keep finding something to be thankful for in that situation. Keep a gratitude journal where you record at least 3 things you're thankful for each day. Family, strategic gratitude won't make your problems disappear immediately, but it would definitely give you strength, perspective, and peace to face them with confidence in God's faithfulness. When we bless the name of the Lord, something supernatural happens in the atmosphere around us. Just as we're about to hear in this powerful song, here's Josh Bracy with Blessed Be the Name.

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1: 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Guaranteed human.

to the Jacalyn Carr Show. I am Jacalyn Carr, and I'm so grateful you've chosen to spend part of your day with me, family. Y'all, I'm feeling especially blessed today because we got an incredible lineup with music from Karen Clark Sheard, Yolanda Adams, and B.B. Winans, plus my brand new single, Don't Faint, that I cannot wait for you to hear. Family, God gave me that song in this season because I know that you've been fighting, you've been pushing, and you want to get weary because it looks like nothing is happening. But I'm encouraging you in this time, don't faint, because God will back his word up with the miracle. Family, stay tuned for today's winning strategy that will equip you to overcome any obstacle, a winning quote that will renew your mind, and of course our email question of the day, where I'll be addressing something that might be exactly what you need to hear. Remember, family, the same God who brought you through yesterday's battle is the same God who will give you victory in today.

That was the incomparable Karen Clark Sheard with Send It Down, calling for the fire of God to fall in our lives. Family, sometimes we got to realize we need more than just a touch from God. We need a fresh outpouring of His Spirit that transforms us inside out. We're going to take a quick break, but don't go anywhere, because when we come back, I'll be sharing more powerful worship from Yolanda Adams, plus our email question of the day that might just speak directly to what you're going through, family. This is Ja'Kalyn Carr, and you're listening to the Ja'Kalyn Carr Show. 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
8: 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It's-

0: back to the Jacalyn Carr Show. I am Jacalyn Carr, and I am so grateful that you've chosen to spend part of your day with me, family. Up next is the powerful Yolanda Adams with Church Doors. This song is definitely a beautiful reminder that God's house and God's heart is always open to us, no matter what we've done or where we've been. You know, sometimes we feel like we strayed too far, that our mistakes are too big, and that we've been away too long. No, the doors of God's mercy are always open. So family, as you listen, I want you to remember that there's nothing you can do that will make God love you less. Here's Yolanda Adams with Church Doors on the Jacalyn Carr Show.
1: I heard your spirit say,

Adams with Church Doors. Family, it is time for our email question of the day. Today's question comes from Marcus in Detroit. He writes, Ja'Kalen, I've been struggling with anxiety lately, especially about my future. With so much uncertainty in the world, how do I find peace and trust God's plan when I can't see what's ahead? Thank you so much, Marcus, for your honesty and vulnerability. First, I want you to know that you're not alone in this struggle, okay? Anxiety about the future is something that many believers face.

got to remember these practical steps. Number one, bring your specific fears to God in prayer. Secondly, focus on today's manna. In Matthew 6:34, Jesus instructs us, therefore, do

Disappointment, grief, or uncertainty seems overwhelming, but just as the natural sun always rises after the night, you better believe God's light always breaks through our darkness if we keep believing. Family, we're going to take another short break, but when we return, I'll be sharing my brand new single, Don't Faint, plus more anointed music from B.B. Winer.

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I am Jacquelyn Lidcar, and I am so grateful for your company today, family. Listen, I'm excited to share my brand new single with you, Don't Faint. It was

year was a seed to be planted in the lives of people and intensifying their faith, because he spoke and he said, this year is going to be an intense year for promise fulfillment, where people will literally see my hand at work and words I've spoken over their lives, and they have been waiting, but you've been waiting good.

Father in heaven. Definitely a beautiful reminder of God's sovereignty over our lives. Family, it is now time for today's winning quote. And this quote has been ministering to my spirit all week, and I believe it will speak to you too. A preacher once said, "Don't allow your past to keep you from your promise. Your history is not your destiny." Family, I want you to let that sink in for a moment. So many of us are living bound by our past mistakes, past hurts, past failures, past disappointments. We allow what happened behind us to determine what's possible ahead of us. But I want you to understand, God never intended for your past to define your future. In Isaiah 43:18-19, it says, "Forget the former things. Do not dwell on the past. See, I am doing a new thing. Now it springs up. Do you not perceive it?" It says, "I am making a way in the wilderness and streams in the wasteland." Family, your history is just that. History. It's a story of where you've been, but it doesn't have to be the story of where you're going. The enemy wants to keep you focused on your rearview mirror so you will crash into your future. But God is calling you to look ahead to the promise that he has for you. Think about the people in scripture. Moses was a murderer, but that wasn't his destiny. He became a deliverer. David committed adultery, but that wasn't his destiny. He became a man after God's own heart. Peter denied Christ, but that wasn't his destiny. He became a bold apostle who turned the world upside down. Family, whatever mistakes you've made, whatever failures you've experienced, whatever pain you've endured, that's your history, not your destiny. I want you to remember that God specializes in giving beauty for ashes and turning mourning into dancing. He's not finished writing your story. Now, family, let's continue with Tim Rogers' powerful declaration for my good right here on the Jacalyn Carr Show.

was Tim Rogers for My Good, reminding us that God works all things together for our good when we love Him and are called according to His purpose. You know, sometimes the very things that seem like setbacks are actually setups, family, for God to showcase His power in our lives. We're going to take one more break, but when we return, I'll be sharing today's winning strategy, family. 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Family, this is Ja'Kalyn Carr, and you're listening to the Ja'Kalyn Carr Show. Don't go anywhere. We'll be right back

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15: 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It's the-

Welcome back to the Jacquel and Gar Show. It is time for today's winning strategy, and I believe this word is going to transform how you approach life's challenges. Today's winning strategy is about the power of persistence. In Luke 18, Jesus told his disciples a parable about a persistent widow who kept coming to an unjust judge until she received what she needed. Jesus concluded by asking, "When the Son of Man comes, will he find faith on earth?" Connecting persistence directly to faith, family. Many of us give up just before our breakthrough is about to manifest. We pray for a week, a month, maybe even a year, and when we don't see results, we conclude that God's answer is no. But what if God's answer is actually not yet? Family, what if he's working behind the scenes in ways we cannot see? What if our persistence is actually building our faith muscles for the blessing that's coming? Here's some ways that you can keep developing godly persistence. First, understand that delay is not denial. In Daniel chapter 10, we read that Daniel prayed and fasted for 21 days before receiving his answer. The angel told him that from the first day he prayed, his prayer was heard, but spiritual warfare delayed the response. Sometimes, family, our answers are already released in the spirit realm, but are being contested by the enemy. Listen, your persistence might be the very thing that breaks through that resistance. Secondly, you got to keep your eyes on God's character, not your circumstances. When we focus on how long we've been waiting or how impossible our situation seems, discouragement sets in, family. But when we focus on who God is, his faithfulness, his power, his love, we find the strength to keep going. Thirdly, I want you to remember that persistence develops your spiritual muscles. Just as physical resistance builds physical strength, spiritual resistance builds spiritual strength. James 1 and 2 through 4 tells us to consider it pure joy when we face trials of many kinds, because you know that the testing of your faith produces perseverance. Family, let perseverance finish its work so that you may be mature and complete, not lacking anything. Your current struggle is developing something in you that will be essential for your future assignment. I challenge you this week, family, to identify one area where you've been tempted to give up. Maybe it's that unsaved loved one, that health situation, that financial need, or that dream that seems delayed. Family, commit to persisting in prayer, in faith, in action, not with anxiety or desperation, but with confident expectation.

not because of anything you've done, but because of what Christ has already done for you. Just as we're about to hear in this powerful song by Tamela Mann, Deserve to Win. Family, your victory isn't based on your performance. It's based on God's promises. Thank you so much for joining me today on the Ja'Kalyn Carr Show. I'm Ja'Kalyn Carr, and it's been my honor to spend this time with you. 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Here's Tamela Mann with Deserve to Win.

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0: Reverend Jasper Williams and the Salem Bible Church Choir, I Am the Way. Lance Fuller with you, and let's get optimistic on this Sunday morning with the sounds of blackness on Hallelujah FM.
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0: Brent Jones with Praise in the Choir Stand. It's on Memphis Inspiration Station. Hey, people of God, Lance Fuller with you. Good morning. Thank you for getting up, giving God the glory, and getting your praise on with me for this edition of Sunday Morning Praise. Hey, we got a lot coming your way, too. Doug Williams and Joe Lagan on deck. We got Ted and Sherry, Lee Williams, and the Spiritual QCs, that brand new one from Josh Copeland, and a whole lot more. It's all coming up right here on 95.7. 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

Ted Wynn, Sherry Jones Moffitt. You've been so faithful on 95.7. Hey, Lance Fuller with you. And be sure and tune in Monday morning at 7:15 as Sherry Mackey brings you the morning prayer. Join us and start your day going to God in prayer with Sherry Mackey and your early morning praise party. Here's Lee Williams and the Spiritual

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S. Travis Green with Made a Way. Hey, Lance Fuller with you. And 95.7 Hallelujah FM's church choir competition is coming up. I got the details in a moment, but right now, it's Josh Copeland, Nobody But Jesus on Hallelujah FM.

0: Number one for gospel hits with Josh Copeland and Nobody But Jesus on 95.7. Hey, Lance Fuller with you. I got more inspiration on the way, too, so lock it down for Helen Baylor. I got Kirk Franklin, some John P. Key, and the New Life Community Choir, and a whole lot more. It's all coming up. And get ready, Memphis. It's time for the very first Hallelujah Church Choir competition. Yeah, I want you to save the date, Saturday, August 22nd at New Direction Christian Church. Yeah, come on out and watch as church choirs from across the Mid-South sing it out for the ultimate bragging rights, cash prizes, a featured performance at this year's Hallelujah Christmas concert, plus a single distribution deal with IGA Entertainment. Hey, think your choir has what it takes? 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
14: 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When I got saved, when I got delivered from drugs and alcohol, my grandmother, she told me, she said,

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Hey, Lance Fuller with you, and be sure and tune in tomorrow morning, 7:45, and let's get happy. Yeah, share your testimony with Sherry Mackey. 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Make that call and tell your good news on the Early Morning Praise Party with Sherry Mackey. Here's Reverend Clay Evans with the AARC Mass Choir, and I got a testimony on Hallelujah.

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0: Tim Bowman Jr., Nobody But God on 95.7. Hey, Lance Fuller with you. Lock it down. We got more inspiration on the way from Jonathan McReynolds, Jamal Roberts, Beverly Crawford. What about Fred Hammond, John P. Key? I got some Patti LaBelle and more. Speaking of Patti LaBelle, I learned something about her that I didn't know a few weeks ago. And I learned it on the Black Information Network. Yeah, you can check that out on the iHeartRadio app, man. You'll learn all kind of stuff on the Black Information Network. But what I learned was that Patti LaBelle was actually engaged to marry Otis Taylor of the Temptations. Yeah, back in the day. That is, until Otis told Patti that he wanted her to stop singing and to move to Detroit. Well, that was a deal breaker for Patti. And, of course, they didn't get married. Ain't that something? But like I said, you can learn all kind of stuff on the Black Information Network. 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

0: Jonathan McReynolds, Jamal Robertson, still on 95.7. Hey, Lance Fuller with you, and be sure and catch the Donnie McClurkin Show every weekday morning at 5. Here's Beverly Crawford with He Lives on Hallelujah FM.
1: Come on, put those hands together. You know he lives.

The Ministries in the Music with Fred Hammond, John P. Key, They That Wait on 95.7. Hey, Lance Fuller with you, and funding to bring Mud Island Amphitheater back to ADA standards gained support from the City Council. Yeah, I'll elaborate in a moment, but right now, it's Edwin Hawkins. God will take care of you on Hallelujah FM.

0: Edwin Hawkins, God Will Take Care of You on 95.7. Hey, Lance Fuller with you. Want you to lock it down. Got the brand new PJ Morton on deck. Some Evelyn Turin, Teenage, JJ Hairston, and more. It's all coming your way. And three Memphis City Council members have crafted a funding resolution to repair the Mud Island Amphitheater. Yeah, the amphitheater has sat vacant since 2018, and the Downtown Neighborhood Association has fought to revive it ever since. The group attempted to host a pop-up concert series at Mud Island Amphitheater last April. The Memphis City Council approved the concert series, but even after some renovations, the venue was still deemed too dilapidated to safely host the events. The Memphis City Council's new funding resolution outlines the repairs needed to bring the venue up to ADA standards. It came after a contractor submitted a $96,000 bid to repair the amphitheater based on an ADA consultant's evaluation of the property. And when you think about it, $96,000, I mean, it's a lot of money to you and me, right? But come on, man, to renovate an awesome venue like that, man, you'll make it back so fast it won't even be funny. Hey, keep it locked. We got more inspiration on the way. We are Hallelujah FM.
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That's the Prince of Praise, Byron Cage, and I Will Bless the Lord on 95.7. 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

That's the choir master Ricky Diller with that legendary upright jazz bassist Ron Carter. Open my eyes on 95.7. Hey, Lance Fuller with you. Lock it down for the Reed's Temple Choir. We got some Chandler Moore coming up. We got that brand new one from E.J. Fields. Yeah, all that and more is on the way. And listen, I want to send a big shout out to Shower Up. Yeah, they're making a big

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That's David Daughtry with God is Great on 95.7. Lance Fuller with you, and here's the latest from E.J. 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

0: Gospel Hits with EJ Fields on 95.7. Hey, Lance Fuller with you. Lock it down. We got the legendary Canton Spirituals on decks. Mary Mary, the Miami Mass Choir, and a whole lot more. 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
5: 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Heroes like FDNY firefighter Robert E. Welsh III. 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

0: Ty Tribbett, only one night, though, on 95.7. Hey, Lance Fuller with you. I got more inspiration on the way. Lock it down for Norman Hutchins. We got Tamela Mann. I got Joshua's Troop, Donnie McClurkin, and a whole lot more. It's all coming up. And get ready, Memphis. It's time for the very first Hallelujah Church Choir Competition. It's happening Saturday, August 22nd in New Direction Christian Church, 6120 Winchester Road. Come on and watch us, church choirs from across the Mid-South, singing out for the ultimate bragging rights, cash prizes, a featured performance at this year's Hallelujah Christmas Concert, plus a single distribution deal with IGA Entertainment. 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

The ministry is always in the music on 95.7 as Joshua's Troop. And everybody clap your hands. Hallelujah. Hey, I'll be back in a moment with a few closing words for you. But in the meantime, it's Donnie McClurkin and Stan on 95.7. Hallelujah.

0: That's Donnie McClurg and his stand on Memphis Inspiration Station. Hey, that's just about going to wrap it up for yours truly, Lance Fuller. As always, I've certainly had a wonderful time with you today. Thank you for getting up, giving God the glory, and getting your praise on for this edition of Sunday Morning Praise. Hey, Tracy Buffet is up next. She's got more inspiration all afternoon long. And, of course, she has the gospel truth in gospel news, honey. Hey, if the Lord says the same and the creek don't rise, we'll be back next Sunday morning at 8. Until then, may God's grace and mercy be with you always, whatever you do. Keep it locked on 95.7, HallelujahFM.com, and iHeartRadio.
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She's deemed as gospel's songbird of the South. That's Dottie Peoples and Testify. I'm Tracy Bethea. Glad to be in your company on this beautiful Sunday. It's Pastor Mike Jr. and Turn It Around.

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1: That's brother and sister duo BB and CC Vinans with Close to You. Happy Sunday to you and yours. Got that Lisa Noel Smith and the Brown Singers up next. But first, it's Bishop Larry Trotter, and the Lord is blessing me right now.

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1: It's a classic from the Thompson Community Singers and Safe in His Arms. Coming up, I've got a special edition of the Gospel Truth and Gospel News. Honey, we're going to flashback to an amazing live interview I had Marvin Winans and Donnie McClurkin live in the studio together. And we talked about songwriting. You got to check it out. I've got it coming up next in the Gospel Truth and Gospel News, honey. But first, here's James Fortune and In the Room.

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It's music from Travis Green and Intentional. I'm Tracy Bethay, glad to be in your company. Well, he is up for Traditional Duo Group of the Year at the Stella Awards this year. It's Daryl Pettis, and here's Yes, Lord.

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1: What a classic, and that is the 20-year remake of the song, Jesus Can Work It Out. I mean, that is a great remake of the song. I love it. I'm Tracy Vithay. Glad to be in your company on this Sunday. Here's Mariah Carey and the Clark Sisters with Jesus I Do.

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1: It's music from Corinne Hawthorne, and won't he do it? Oh, he said that he would. I'm Tracy Bethea. Glad to be in your company. It's Richard Smallwood at the table.
2: 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But the message still is the same. 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

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Hey, I'm Tracy Bethay, and tune in tomorrow morning at 7:15 as Sherry Mackey brings you the morning prayer. 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

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It's music from CC One and Zen Pray. I'm Tracy Bethay, glad to be in your company. It's Josh Copeland with Nobody But Jesus.

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1: Oh, throw up the V sign. You know you've got the victory in Christ Jesus. That is music from Yolanda Adams. I'm Tracy Bethay with your birthdays coming up. Also music on the way from Tamela Mann. Here's Luther Barnes and God's Grace.

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Hey, I'm Tracy Bethay, and Ja'Kalyn Carr is a part of the Hallelujah family. 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

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Ah, that's Lee Williams and the Spiritual QCs, and let's have a good time in the Lord. I'm Tracy Bethay, glad to be in your company. It's PJ Morton with Mercy.

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0: 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Ooh, I am so glad I don't look like what I've been through. Thank you, Lord. That is the late Richard Mr. Clean White. On the way, more of your favorite gospel hits, including Brent Jones and Praise in the Choir Stand. Here's something from the Sounds of Blackness and Optimistic.
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1: 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That's music from Brent Jones. Praise in the choir stand. We not.

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1: 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That's Fix It, Jesus. I'm Tracy Bethay. Glad to be in your company. 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
1: Many are the afflictions of the righteous, but the Lord delivers us out of them all. Whatever test you've been facing, it'll soon be your testimony. Hallelujah. Kim Harper Johnson with you on this happy sunny day. And listen, June 7th, all day long, a special day on the national calendar. And I'll tell you what it is. Straight ahead. Here's Pastor Mike Jr. Turn it around.
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